0: 是就是有时间。
1: Yeah.
0: Okay.
1: This is Julia Farr. This is Julia Farr. This is Julia Farr. This is Julia Farr. This is Julia Farr. This is Julia Farr. This is Julia Farr. This is Julia Farr.
0: Can I have the closest location?
2: Departure.

0: calling once.
1: Go ahead.
0: We faxed a warrant over into the sergeant's office.
1: Go ahead, thank you.
0: Okay.
1: I'm doing available, supervisor. You could just let me know when all the paperwork is there.
2: Well, I think that unit I've got it now.

0: Basically, I'm just saying we're coming up. Ops 1.
1: Ops 1, go ahead.
2: Hey, can you text me Caleb's number?
0: Yeah.
1: I just finished that passing ID, so I figured I could pick these guys up.
0: They're actually pulling in the parking lot now. Off 4. Okay.
1: Oh, I didn't even notice. Okay, never mind.
0: Okay, up here, it looks like Brad's here. I haven't seen that yet.
1: We'll let him bring it to work.

0: 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Fall. 1. 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
1: Copy. Canon 6. Canon 6. 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
2: I think I see it.
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1: So, back from the CAD. 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
0: Copy.
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0: 20 calls.
3: Ask Chad and Michael. Anyone near the main terminal?
4: If you give us 3 or 4 minutes, we can be.
3: Who's that slipping, Paul, at the British Airways ticket counter? Apparently unconscious. If you're not able to go, let me know. I can make it over there.
2: Okay.
4: Well, we'll

0: 3, the individual is sitting down now. It was due to possible heat exhaustion.
1: Hang
0: route to Loudoun County ADC, cruiser 309, starting mileage 301, 84.2.
1: ADC, starting mileage 301, 84.2, 2014.

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1: Service.
0: Hey, can you check out the call readers for Gate Victor?
2: Yeah,

0: Hey, Dave.
1: Go ahead.
0: This will be Sackler from Harry's Hall. Stand by. Alright, Dave, this will be 7 from 30's call. I'm for Virginia Tag and a lot of whiskey, you ready?
1: Go ahead.
0: Bravo, Echo, Alpha, Sierra, Tango, 4-5, out of Virginia, she's coming back with Dodge Durango.
1: Copy 2017.
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0: 23. Actually, it's 2013. 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And what?
1: We've taken it 2 times. I'll notify the person again.
0: Copy that. 2019.

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1: 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I'll be clear one time. I notice a suspension is was given to the driver.
0: Copy.

0: I thought of that, like, okay, as far as sound bottles, it's going to be a great backpack with two water bottles.
1: Well, you're starting to have an Escort, door 5 or 5, can you send another unit?

0: 30.
1: Responding back way to the United Bank office for found property of a green backpack.
0: Copy, I'll be around. Car reader 003 has been activated for construction. Let us know if it's good to go.
2: Bye. Yeah.

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0: Operation House

0: Home for the back, find the unknown male, dark hat, yellow vest.
1: Can you tell if he's white?
0: We can't see that from the camera view, just see him going out of the door, down steps.
1: Alright, thank you.
0: 25.

0: 31, how many miles is the shot?
1: 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Everyone say shot four out vehicles. Look at that. That's a lot of static. Copy, so power watch in the sidewalk in the areas. Copy, 2026.

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1: 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NMS 3718.4. Okay.

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0: Passenger at British Airways, 50 counter, refused transport, they'll get medical assistance on their own, and they'll be rebooking their flight.
1: Copy. You've also been ejected.
0: Roger.

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1: 30.
0: Is that green backpack, is it lost and found or at United?
1: Copy.
0: Copy.

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0: 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Three vehicles, negative response, on the dose.
1: Copy, can I see? That's the relay.
0: Good copy.
1: Copy.
2: Driver, turn the end of process to pay the hookup fee. 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
1: Copy.

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1: SV+ said they're able to tow it. Can you just confirm with SV+ that they're going to come back to this location to get this vehicle?
2: I'm 33, just to clarify. That's the vehicle that was separate from 30's call.
1: It's a good copy.
2: I copy, 2052.
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2: Copy, 2052.

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1: Copy.

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1: Sorry.
0: 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Traffic.

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1: Copy.
2: 6. What did that guy look like that you dealt with earlier? The black male wearing a red face. Negative, he left in hotel channel. He's a black male, white t-shirt, khaki shorts. Copy, thank you. So we went off direct to K9. I believe the owner's here. He's a decent distance away from it. He seems mentally off. I feel like you had cleared it.

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1: 30 get disregard, we got a call.
2: 30, I copy.

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1: 33.
0: 33, SP Plus confirmed that they'll take the car. 2100.
2: 3 miles.
0: What?
2: The owner's gonna be a black male, red baseball cap, blue robe. He's been advised to stay near his bag. He does seem a little bit off, just in case you get a call for meds.
0: Copy that. Well, then, 2101.
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0: 2101.

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1: Report.
0: It's only game 4 of 79. 4 is off the line.
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0: 30. Sponsor, that was just in a hail open alarm.
1: Copy. Adam, 28.
0: You.
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0: 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We're going to get Bravo 40 for unattended bag. It's going to be a small black backpack behind the Bridget Airway podium.
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2: 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Copy that. Copy.

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1: 24, okay.
0: 24, can I get Canada to my location?
1: Canada's a character, not. Copy. 4. Can you respond to unmanned exit lane? Sierra Bravo, lane 1, SB1, just cycle the door.
0: Got 21.
1: 21, 26.

0: 20. I have a Virginia driver's license when you're ready.
1: 20, go
0: ahead. Alpha 6604786. Triple back to a black male, last name, Nassau.

0: 20 Sigma 4.
1: 20 Glass.
0: Virginia, will come back to a Danish K next fall. And have a valid wanted on a Fairfax County for identity theft.
1: Copy. Can you please give me the descriptors and the last 4 of the social?
0: Twenties is Whiskey Mill, 6'1", 230 pounds, brown eyes, black hair.
1: Copy. May you have the last 4 of the social?
0: Last 4 social, 8698.
1: Copy. Can you please send the hit confirmation?
0: Copy.

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1: Copy, at the Wawa. Copy. Copy, 21-31.

0: 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Can you start work order? There's nothing according to book.
1: Copy. Hey, please direct on the 10 CAD. Looks like that was outer set held open. Just recycle.

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1: 34.
0: 34, respond to the United Office of Bad Claims 2 for a person that was turned in.

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1: Okay.
0: Can you give courtesy to a silver SUV Chevy DC plates for about an hour?
1: Copy. 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
0: 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Also, hit confirms, and they will meet you at the Wawa.
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1: Negative on the ETA. Fairfax stated they were putting a call up to their office for off to meet at the Wawa. Copy.

0: David 20.
1: Okay, go ahead, sir.
0: Yeah, I got Fairfax on the line. What's your ETA to the Wawa?
1: It's going to be about 20 minutes.
0: Copy that.

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0: 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The beginning of my mileage is 21040.2.
1: Copy.
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1: Hey, can you contact Delta to find out what's the ETA on the third and last flight that going to place on Zulu? I'll give you a call real quick.

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1: Copy, I'm going to go.

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0: 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Wait, can you please notify Fairfax that we're here?
1: Copy, yeah. When they called, they said they were sending somebody.
0: Copy.

0: 27.
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0: Yeah, got a Bay Turtle Sys. Can you go by Gate Charlie 20? See if there's a black file folder and a hard case. Apparently it was left there during an escort earlier that 33 had did.
1: Coming from the station, it's gonna take a while.
0: Copy.

0: 21,
1: I'm clear from Loudoun ADC. Hold me eastbound on Greenland. I'm going to be out with state police. Looks like there's a deer strike.
0: Copy that.

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3: 现在才。
2: Yeah, I got an unattended bag. It's going to be main terminal at the Capital One Lounge. A small brown leather bag. Copy, yeah. They advise it's in the parent room in the lounge.
3: Sorry, thank you.20 surface arrived.

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1: 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I got the car to the side of the road. I'm going to be back around to airport property.
0: Copy that.
1: And 21, you going to be out on airport?
0: Copy that.

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I think you can service on North 31. 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
1: Copy that.
2: Operation Ops 1. Yeah, both squad 7 and squad 8 on the route on the sat 1 are open.
3: Oh, fuck.

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1: 12.
0: Yeah, Delta 24 for the unattended black roller softshell.
1: Copy, Delta 24.
0: That's a good copy. It'll be by the charging stations.

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1: 1 David 20, go ahead.
0: You can hold me en route to secondary customs for the wanted person.
1: Copy that. Good evening, 20.

0: 20 to 30.
1: 30.
0: Yeah, IV secondary, back 20 on the line person.
1: Yeah, I copy, I'm wrong.
0: Copy that. Good evening, 30.

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1: Go ahead.
0: Yeah, Spot 9 can be used as well. But I'm going to talk to the signature real quick and get back to you guys. Confirm.
1: Alpha 1.

over 688 on the surface, 1027. Great, homie outstation now, have you.

0: Yeah, that's it. Call me, Larry.
1: Copy. Go ahead, 27.
2: The document or whatever was left at Charlie 20 has been sent by United to the main terminal.
1: Copy. Were they going to keep it or were they sending it to Lost and Found?
2: I was under the impression they were going to give it to the person who was asking for it.
1: Copy that.
2: I have the number. I'll call the agent or whatever.
0: It's
2: just from
0: Tom to Tom.
1: Copy
0: that. 216, are you able to call the reporting party for this tag and ask them to let me into the lounge, please?
1: Copy that. Stand by.

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1: What?
0: Call communications.

0: 1896.
1: Yeah, that was 11, thank you. Great, negative response on a small leather bag. Great, can you have a supervisor meet me at Lost and Found? There's money in this bag.
0: Copy. Copy, David 5.

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1: I'm just in the bag MTC near the flagpole. Ready to Uber pick up passenger near a trash can, a black bag.
2: That's my area, I'll take that.
1: Alright.
2: I went to that.
1: Copy.
3: You got a North Carolina identification card.
1: Go ahead, buddy.
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0: Out of Suffolk, Virginia, for threatening an illegal or moral act over a telephone.
1: Copy of descriptors.
0: Yeah, 5'4", 130 pounds, brown eyes, black hair, has a scar on the face, got a tattoo on the right wrist, pierced nose, tattoo on the right hand, tattoo on the abdomen, and a tattoo on the back.
1: All right, copy. Do you have the last four of the stock number?

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1: 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You send that. Confirm extradition, please.

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0: You're checking exit lane, BD, soft baggage, exit lane number 1, and then there's an object on the 4th floor.
1: Copy.

0: So I'll be switching my cruise to the 315, causing fear in a cage. Break, I'm running an AOE check.
1: Well, I got an elevator call also, nothing heard. It's going to be Bravo 48. Be the elevator 1766 West Employee.

Mobile unit, give courtesy commercial let on a Honda, Florida registration, Nancy Henry Victor 336, and a Hyundai SUV, DC tags, Juliet Union 4597. 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
0: Seeing a batting by the 5-4.
1: Copy. That was near.
0: Any specific place by the 5-4, or did they just say it was by the 5-4?
1: Said it was near a trash can, a black bag. Talking about the, one of the taxi dispatchers.

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1: Copy that.
2: 20, can you also get a copy of the warrant as well?
1: Copy, yeah, we got them being faxed.
2: Good morning, thank you.
1: Copy that.

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1: Yeah, it does have a positive CCH, officer safety issues.
0: Copy, thank you.

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1: Let's turn that E3D departure, we're going 30, no descriptions.
0: Go for us.

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1: Runway
0: 19
1: West Cliff. Still good time.
0: Yeah.
1: Ops 1, Interior is going to give you a call on your cell phone.
0: Copy.

0: Altitude lagging 61.
1: Right.
0: Yeah, I'm sitting at the end of the Levee Road on the other stop sign. So when you guys are ready to put the light X on the other end of the runway, I'm just sitting there waiting on you guys.
1: Roger, I believe Officer One's going to meet you over there.
0: Yeah, Roger, I just don't want to go back 8 feet the way it looks when I'm over here sitting in the dark by myself. So thank you.
1: Yes, sir. Yeah, we're in your way now.
0: I'm sorry, say that again.
1: We're heading your way now.
0: Thank you.

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1: Unattended bag, 8 Bravo, 21, small gray bag, in the boarding area in the seat.
0: Copy.

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0: 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A blue plastic cup removed from taxi lane Delta, a beam gate Charlie 5.
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0: paramedic 33. Can you show us clear us in hospital, out of service mechanical?
1: Okay.

0: Oscar 3, Wagon 2.
1: Oscar 3.
0: Yeah, we need to start on the left-hand side of the barricade tonight. My engineer is saying there's a weird side there, so we're going to start on the left-hand side tonight.
1: Good copy. Set up left-hand side barricades first. Thank you. Before you copy that.

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0: Ops 3-4, you guys in position for the closure of the taxiway?
1: That is correct. We are here in position, ready for the closure.

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0: Adam 816 in the service. 1 David 21, cruiser 3317. Positive cage and positive computer. Good evening.
1: Good evening, 21. 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

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Yeah, we're in it there now.

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1: Yeah,

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1: Bob, come forward. Yeah, Opsats 1, Bravo between Alpha 3 and Juliet closed. And did exterior tell us you have the field tight?
2: Negative.
1: Okay, well, I'll give him a call.

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0: On RV eastbound on access, right shoulder, mile marker 2.5, tag side of the district, is Julia Mike 3526. It's silver on the court, looks to be one time.
1: Copy.

0: 539-86.
1: Go ahead.
0: Hey, 517, this is 56. By any chance, could you meet me in between the D and C alleyway where Lagan is working?
1: Yeah, you have to give me about 10 minutes. Is something going on?
0: There's a manhole where the... where they are milling at currently, and they want to go inside of it. I believe they're going to be filling it.
1: Alright, Roger, yeah, give me about 10 minutes and we'll be out there. You said in between D and C?
0: That is affirmative. You can't miss it. It's a lot of dump trucks and construction equipment.
1: Alright, Roger that.
0: Go ahead.
2: Did you say they're going to be filling the manhole?
0: I think so, or they're going around it. I'm not 100% sure, but they want you guys to come out.
2: That's Roger, 517, give me a call, please.
1: Alright, buddy, no problem.

0: 120, 36. Yeah, they said they're going to be filling them. If they're empty and if they do have wires inside of the manhole, they're just going to leave them all alone. So they're going to fill them with concrete.
1: Who approved them to just fill the manholes?
0: If they're empty, I guess that was with Paul Fontanato, the contractor and everything, because they're demolishing them.
1: Alright, I don't know nothing about that one, but, okay.
0: If the manholes have wires and cables and stuff, and they have still a lot of manholes, we're not going to touch them. If they don't have anything in them, and they're demolished in place for years, they're going to be filled up with concrete and going and pay building.
1: Right, but who approved that?
0: As far as the contract drawings, yeah, it was being given to us, Kyle and all these guys. As far as the contract drawings.
2: How do they not know which ones are empty, though?
1: Alright, so my question is, did somebody use a gurney tonight?
0: City 6-1-1.
1: Go ahead. Is somebody here from 30 tonight?
0: I don't believe so, not besides myself.
1: Alright.
3: 120 operation.
1: Hey, Glover, 120.
3: I'm going to check the MOT and then I'll respond to that.
1: Yeah, thank you, Kerry, because Yeah, just thanks.
0: Listen, it's no big deal if we can't get to them tonight. Y'all can have a discussion tomorrow during the day and we can get to them tomorrow night. Just that the first manhole is in our work area, but we'll go around it tonight.
1: I mean, I'm okay with you guys opening it. I just want to be sure that we just filling these manholes. That's what I want to be sure of.
0: Yeah, Roger, we're not ready to fill them up. It won't be about a week or so before we're ready to fill them. We still doing base, and we still got a week of base, and then we go to service course. When we get to the service course, and when they need to be filled before they paved over.
1: Okay, so you guys all open them up and check them tonight?
0: Yeah, we just need to get them opened up and just check them out. Just have to look how deep they are, what's in them, or what the deal is.
1: All right, 517, go ahead and meet them over there, open up the manholes. Make sure y'all get some pictures and see exactly what's in there. And call me when you guys are done with that.
2: Yeah, Roger, I'm going to have to find the stuff to open them up, though. But once I get it, I'll head over there.
1: 56, you copy that?
0: Yes. So much.
4: No, sir, you just confirmed this happened in the past, correct?
5: That's right. Individual just came back from a flight. Looking for the vehicle. We transferred him to SB Plus, and I guess he gave SB Plus a tag, and SB Plus is saying that it already exited the garage.
4: Hello, thank you.
5: It's going to be a white Audi.
4: Okay.

0: 41. Yeah, registration return 1220. Correction, 2004 Honda, showing no one's valid. Your DCOL last name, Harris McNeil, is valid. No one's, no restrictions, not down in Virginia.
1: All right, thank you.

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1: Just got a call back from SV Plus. They saying that the individual is parked at IED, not DCA.
0: Well, push it.
2: Hey, we're headed over there now. Did you guys want to meet us there to look at anything?
0: Affirmative. Head this way.
2: All right, roger.
3: 517, I'll be over there, too. I said I'll meet you guys over there also.
2: All right, buddy. Sounds good.

0: 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Hi. 56, Alpha 1, what's your location?
1: In the middle of the construction zone.
0: Roger, I'm gonna try and meet you over here.
1: Alright, you can pull up here on Ops 3, I'm closer to him.
2: Operations, 0517. When we get over in that area, are they on the, like on the airfield? Do we need to call on, or are they outside of that area?
0: You probably, you can wait. I'll stand by for you. We can go ahead and I'll escort you guys in.
2: All right, roger that, buddy. Sounds good. We're going through our gate now, F2, so we should be there in about 3 or 5 minutes.
0: All

0: 30, I'm going to have vehicle 306.
1: Direct.
2: Hey, Carrie, we're right here in 517.
1: 56 is going to switch over.
2: All right, Roger.
1: Five one seven tonight. Just take pictures and let us know what's down there, so that we can pass it on.
2: All right, Roger. No problem.

0: David 41.
1: 41.
0: Yeah, I got a report of a single vehicle accident. It's going to be westbound on the toll road prior to exit 19B. It's supposed to be a dark gray Kia. Got front end damage. It'll be on the left shoulder.
1: Hello.
0: And no injuries.
1: 40 out back.
0: Copy that, 40.

0: 185.
1: Go ahead, David 5.
0: Was that actually called a transfer?
1: It was called in by the driver.
0: 10-4. Should we speak, please?
1: Copy that. We'll call him.

0: 40, I'll be out with that vehicle. It's a Virginia tag, Victor Hotel Bravo 8757. It's a white Mercedes GLA.
1: Copy.

Or you disregard that last tag. It's going to be Virginia, Tango, Papa, Echo, 3205.

0: At 40.
1: 40.
0: Yeah, the tag came back to a 2023 Kia. It was valid, it was.
1: 10-4, stand by for the LL.

0: 10-10, hold me in front of the Sunoco with a possible stranded motorist.
1: Copy.
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1: Go ahead, 40.
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0: Copy, I return to the last name. Begnovic. No, one's valid.
1: Copy, thank you.

0: 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Go ahead, sir.
1: Can we get an officer to check on a, looks like a broke down vehicle right outside of the station in the turn lane across from the gas station?
0: Yes, sir. K-96 just marked out with them.
1: 10-4, thank you.

0: 10, please. We're just trying to push the vehicle back over to the downtown. Slow us out of the road.
1: Copy that. Do you need any other assistance?
0: All right.
1: Copy that.

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1: Go ahead, 31.
0: Well, I'll be northbound 28, just prior to the airport exit on the right shoulder. Taxi showing out of Virginia, personalized, it's Romeo Zulu Mike Whiskey Tango 5 Mike, it's a Nissan Rogue, it appears to be two times, all of us.

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1: 30.
0: I'll be in the same location as the last unit, Tech out of Virginia. 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Honda Civic 1 time.
1: Copy.

Yeah, door alarm, lower level FIS under Charlie 8, double doors, short forced. And 12 on the playback, had some construction workers, they were taking a piece of equipment in through the double doors.

0: 581, go ahead.
1: Hey, is all flights in?
0: Yeah, affirmative, all flights are in, and make sure you just call the tower before you access the movement area.
1: What do you think?
0: Alright, attention everybody, all flights are in, make sure you contact the tower to access the movement area.
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0: 4.
1: Good.
0: Yeah, Copa is ready to push. We have Bravo closed behind them.
1: Copy, we're on our way up. We just got back to the office and reported phone, so we got it from there.
0: Copy.

0: Hey.
1: Yeah, COPA is ready to push. We have Bravo closed behind them.
0: Chappie, we're on our way up. We just got back to the office and reported phone, so we got it from there.

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1: Yeah, go for 120.
0: Hey, I just drove up on West Entrance Road and the sign still says, it's your birthday.
1: Alright, I'll give a text out and take it down.
0: Alright, go for that. Thank you.

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0: I'll be en route from the ADC back to the station for report. Pending mileage was 31104.8.
1: 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Go ahead, 31.
2: Hello, I'll be southbound 28, just prior to the Fine Campbell exit. Tag showing out of Virginia, Sierra Victor Uniform 9332. It's a black Chevy Suburban. One time, otherwise.

0: Thank you, sir. It's just that line is wet.
1: Hey, Jason, this is yellow line right here going back.
0: Roger. Thank you for the quick stop.
1: No problem, buddy. We actually got a light out that's right there, but we'll do it tomorrow night because it's no big deal. It's actually right there by the thing.
0: Roger. If you want to come back in like 10, 15 minutes, then it should be driving.
1: All right, cool. Thank you, buddy.
0: Thank you.

0: David 31.
1: Okay. You show me on the, this would be an abandoned vehicle, left shoulder, southbound 28, just prior to the McLaren. Tag out of Virginia, Tango Papa, X-ray 8744. Blue. It's a Toyota. Oh, bye.

0: 174, Yellow 581. 174. 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
1: Is it alleyway DMT?
0: Roger.
1: Copy that, I will be there.
0: Roger, thank you, sir.

0: 174, next area is going to be taxiway Lima and 1533.
1: You think it's ready now?
0: That's a roger, yeah. It should be dry.
1: Right, Sam. I'll be there shortly.
0: Roger.

0: Astronauts 1. Can you go over to MC2, the Avianca guy, just, he keeps calling me. I told him that we'd just go meet with him. He's, just trying to figure out other ways the bags can get down to the basement.
1: I think we're going to need to, send out, Paige, and we haven't done that yet. Also, that way we get, management, clued into what's happening, and then, like I said, I'm going to run down to the Oshkosh office and see if I can get a further update.
0: Copy, yeah, I'm going to have to head back to the office, so we've got to now get back to 139, and I'll send the Everbridge.

0: So Brad, just to confirm for this overbridge, all the bag belts are down, and this is a result of the power outage?
1: They're calling it a network outage. I don't know if the network... not sure if the network outage is a direct result of that, or if it is separate.
0: Okay, and it's Oshkosh's network, which is tied into RIT, correct?
1: That's correct. And I'm heading down to the Oshkosh control room, and I should be able to give you another update here in a second.
0: Okay, copy.
1: I don't know if you want to call IT and see if they have any kind of update.
0: Yeah, he called me and he sounded still pretty clueless, so, yeah.

0: 174, that looks good, sir. Thank you, that's all I have.
1: Roger that.
2: /120, yellow 517.
3: Brad, Rob.

0: Okay, Mondo, 610.
1: Okay, so I just talked to IT. This is them entirely. It had nothing to do with the power outage. They said they scheduled this network outage, an update, and it's supposed to end at 0400. You still want me to send out an Everbridge on this, as it's supposed to be done at 4? But I'm looking through the emails. I can't find where they sent this.
0: We definitely need to mount an Everbridge, because, like I said, the 4 flights that Avianca has, they had no bags go down the bag belt, so we definitely need to send that out to give everybody a heads up.
1: Stand for.
0: And we're able to talk to IT. Are they able to get the system back up and going as far as we need to cancel their outage?
1: That's a negative. They said that it's in the process right now, so they have to finish it. Otherwise, nothing's coming back up.
0: Quick, had to ask.
1: Yeah, 10-4. I felt the same way.
2: Ops 2. And these lines over here, Juliet, are they wet?
3: Negative. Everything should be dry.
2: All right, Rox

0: operations, you're 517.
1: 517.
0: Hey, Gary, we have cleared the airfield. I did go back out, and I just let Lagan know as well, but the one handhold that we did verify that were wires in, those are hot, so that way they know which ones they cannot mess with or whatnot. So, but I did just talk to those guys.
1: Yeah, Roger, that's going to be ongoing for right now.
0: Yeah, Roger that. And then, I took pictures of everything. I'll talk to Derek in the morning and let him know what they had to do tonight. But, yeah, I understand. I just wanted to verify those wires for those guys. That way they knew.
1: All right, Roger.
2: Yeah, we'll just kind of email Uncle Paul and everybody and verify what they want to do with it from there. So now that we know they're hot, they run Juliet or November. It's time to make a decision on them.
0: Roger that, buddy. Sounds good. Appreciate you.
2: Again, thank you for the help.
0: No problem, man. Anytime.
1: 2 cents is only 2 cents.
2: Take whatever you can get at this point.

0: Hey, Brad. How are we moving the bags?
1: Currently, we are running them through the CDS there at CC2, and they were going to try to start bringing them down on carts down the elevator. I'm not sure if they've started that yet or not.
0: All right, copy.
2: You said EDS at MC2, correct?
1: That's probably, that was out there.
2: Devil.

0: You ready for more exciting news?
1: Grant?
0: Mike Miller just told me that apparently the TSA agents at MU2 have told them to tell the airlines to stop sending bags because they're leaving in just a few minutes, and no plan was given as to how they want to process now. So I'm heading back to the office, call ICC.
1: Thank you very much. Maybe we can get somebody from the other side room since nothing's going that direction.
0: 10-4, it sounded like they were mentioning that it has to be the day shift whenever they get in, so, yeah.
1: Oh, yeah, I guess we'll see if we can maybe do some patching or something then.
0: 10-4, also, I checked the outage in folder. There's nothing in there about this network update.
1: Yeah, coming out. Yeah, I'm not sure that I saw anything either.

0: Range 41.
1: 41.
0: Yeah, got a report of a stranded box truck. It's going to be westbound toll, mile marker 9.2 on the right shoulder.

0: 41. Yeah, we tried to call back. We're not getting any answer.
1: That's 10-4.

发出去的话，这都是。Yeah, just kind of your skin. That was.

0: Station 5, I did find an email that was sent on Monday, but nowhere in that email does it say anything about the baggage system.
1: Yeah,

0: 4.
1: House 4, you calling up?
0: Yeah, hey Gary, Lagan's finishing up whenever you're ready for inspection.

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1: Go ahead, David, 4.
0: Can you check with SV Class, see if they can assist the patron with jumping the car at door 7 arrivals?
1: Copy. What kind of car is it?
0: Honda Civic.
1: Color?
0: It'll be red Honda Civic.
1: Copy that.

0: Jerry, we're going to clear from this area so you can check everything here. Then we'll get ready to pick up the right exit after this area is called cleared.
1: Alright. Go ahead.
0: I just give us 30 seconds to drive off this area.
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0: Wagon 10 off 3.
1: Wagon 10, go ahead.
0: Hey, do you have somebody on the 33 end yet?
1: Negative. Give us a second. I think we might have to bring the roller back out. Just give us a second.
0: Good copy. You guys on T33 yet? Ops 3, Ops 2, go ahead, disregard, get for right now. Nobody's in the office. Good copy, disregard, get big to stand by for light access 33.
1: Yeah, give us a few minutes. We got to roll this area a little bit more. It needs a little more rolling.
0: Good copy, stand by.

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0: Operation 174. 174. Clear of all runways and taxiways, and you have a good morning. 174, go ahead. 174, clear of all runways and taxiways, and you have a good morning.
1: Likewise.

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1: Okay.
0: Are you in that area?
1: 10-4, I'm just reopening 19 left with Mo.
0: Copy that.

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Bravo 50 Jet Wing, held open.

0: 2, all lagging, is clear the airfield, 401.
1: Roger.
0: Negative, we're not clear the airfield yet, we got to get the right of the exit.

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2: And 581-56, you guys are good to pay.
0: Roger, thank you, sir. Ops 3, Sue, are you guys on the 33 end? Where are you at?
3: Ops 3 is going to go to the 33 end. What's she done the runway?

0: Office 1, runway 19 left, 1 right. Inspected and reopened. Directly tower.
1: Got it.

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1: 581 and Company.
0: Yes, sir. Clear following me, taxiways, alleyways. Have a good day.
1: Likewise.

0: 21.
1: Hey, 21, go ahead.
0: Yeah, I got a door alarm. It's going to be main terminal, west back, basement, east roll-up door. Showing held open.
1: 10-4.

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0: Westbound access, mile marker 1.2, Virginia for 27, Tango, Sierra, Delta, 8934, so white color one time.

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1: Copy. 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
0: Copy, thank you, I'll be sure.
1: Copy.
2: Bravo is inspected, full length reopened, and RDM is now just working on the gates.
0: Copy that.
2: Hey Brad, I missed your call over on Yellow Base. Did the bag system come back up?
0: Negative.
2: Copy.

0: question. I'm sorry. What prisons?
1: Hey, can you tell them to call me the front gate, Victor?
0: What's that?

0: Ops 2, for operations.
1: Flash burn.
0: Yeah, Ops 2, the call reader has been cancelled. Can you, verify?
1: Stand by.

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1: Roger.
0: You got to clean it in the substation by Dunkin' Donuts.
1: Got it.

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1: Hey, Ops, for Quebec 2 and Quebec 4, can we get a edge light unserviceable modem issued?
0: How are you coming?
1: Thank you, sir.

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1: Adam 441.
0: Myself and Connor be in service, K95 DCA. Good morning.
1: Morning.

the International Rental Car. The 6 Sierra Victor make 6150. It's a black Chevy unknown model. It's a small SUV, two times.

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1: 20?
0: Yeah, door alarm. Hearing main terminal. 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Control force open.
1: Copy.

0: Yeah, registration returns to a 26 Chevy. Shown valid no once. Your Minnesota OL returns the last name Cross. Is valid no once, no restrictions. Correction. He's expired no once. And not found in Virginia.
1: 10-4, thank you.
0: Copy. Show dog. Expiration was February of 25.
1: 10-4.

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1: Copy. Yeah, I'm on the playback. I had a black male, blue pants, orange vest, and a backpack. He did swipe before coming out.
0: Copy.

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2: Eddie, running a check in Brazo expiration. 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

0: 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Have a Marlin tag. I know the racing date. We're ready.
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2: Hey, northbound autopilot at 6 Rome Car, Maryland for 28, 2 Hotel Bravo, 0799, say, Hyundai Santa Cruz.
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0: 131 traffic.
1: Go ahead, 31.
0: 31, I'll be eastbound on the toll at exit 1 Bravo, right shoulder. That's showing out of Maryland. 2 Frank Papa 3673 is a red Toyota Corolla. On time.
1: Copy.
2: 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I'm back in the office now.

0: 40. Yeah, registration comes back on a 2023 Hyundai. Still valid. Registered owner, last name Guzman. He's valid, no wants, no restrictions. He's in Virginia.
1: Copy, thank you, I'll be just right.

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1: Flight 40.
0: See northbound autopilot in front of Avis, Virginia for 27. Victor Uniform Romeo 1758. The black Camry one time.

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1: Copy that. Check it, I'm not seeing it in there.

0: 30, my apologies. I think probably your last transmission.
1: Yeah, I'm not seeing your calling, Ted.
0: All right, copy. Might be a connection issue.
1: Copy. You said you were materials and autopilot?
0: That's correct. I already cleared it. It's going to be no action.
1: Copy that.

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1: Go ahead, 40.
0: Virginia OL, see Charlie, 660-542-59.

0: 40.
1: Yeah, registration returns to a 2014 Toyota. Show valid no once. Your Virginia OL last name, Abdi. And no once, no restrictions.
0: Copy, thank you, Alvin.
1: Copy. Copy that.
2: They already did that last driver trial that we go through.
1: Actually, I see one that just pops in now.
0: Alright, copy. I'll clear.
1: Copy that.

0: Ready, Charlie.
1: Go ahead, 30.
0: Be on that materials and autopilot again. I'm out with Fad. Unsure what state tag, but it's going to be India Gulf 02, Foxtrot Lima Tango, Black Kia 2 times. I'll advise on the state.
1: Copy that.

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0: 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I'm not getting returns. 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
0: 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Last name Wallace.
1: Copy that.
2: You alright, Brian?
0: Can you get me an update there for the west? TSA was saying that, I guess, at least it's partially running in the west. Can you double check that for me?
2: Good morning. Stand by one.

0: Okay, Brent, that's a negative. What's security sortation? I'm seeing no light.
1: The registration returns to a 2016 Kia. 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
0: Copy, thank you.
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2: 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Maryland for 26-8, Foxtrot, Lima, 7952. It's a Black Hyundai Tucson. One time.
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0: Brett. It looks like TS1 is seeing the belts moving and seeing near down the base. One of the EDS is the belts moving, but the other three look like they're still not moving.
1: Yeah, you hold me on service, headed to the range.
2: Copy, have a good day, sir.

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1: Copy.
2: Hey, I'll be out 31.
1: Copy that. What was the disposition on yours?
2: My apologies, I'll say it one time.
1: Copy that.

0: Ops 5, Ops 5. Okay, the cameras confirmed, the screen confirms we got movement in the west. And southeast.
1: Other one, this is full time. I'm okay, I'll be waiting.
2: Copy that.
0: Can you talk to Oshkosh and find out which bag belts, which picture counters we can put bags on? Then we'll actually that way we can get these extra bags screened. Yes, stand by one.

0: Okay, I'm going to try to get him on the phone, but based off our charts, you have kiosk 1, 2, and 3 back. But let me find out which ones you can use for now, because it looks like there is a bunch of jams already.
1: Yeah, I don't see any else moving on 3. We might have some Macau moving on 1 and 2, though.
0: Yeah, 10-4, up at the counters, I'm seeing a bunch of jams, but down below, the lines are green, so they just got to clear out what's jamming it up.
1: And that's on kiosk 3 or 1 and 2?

0: Hey, Brad, I'm not getting a hold of him on the phone, but the West Bag Basin EDS machines are processing bags. I'm seeing them go through.
1: Oh, yeah, I'm not seeing any movement on here on kiosk 3, so I'm sending them down to kiosk 4 to send that down to the West Bag Basin.
0: Yeah, 10-4, I'd say that's probably the best bet for now.

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1: Go ahead, 82.
0: Pull me out eastbound, toll side, I'm over 3.6 on the service road going to Fairless County Parkway by the metro station. Single car accident, no injury.
1: 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David 41.

0: 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Break 41, let me know if you need me.
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0: 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You can disregard those, mate.

0: 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Go ahead, 40.
1: Materials at the San Shadow, but you got right behind the other traffic stop. Island for 26, 7 Delta Lima, 1665, maroon Honda Accord, one time.

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1: 40.
0: Yeah, no one, correction. Your registration returns to a 2016 Honda, still invalid, no ones. 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
1: Copy, thank you, I'll be assured.

0: 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Break 41, I got you on here. Yoshi King.
1: What's up, Paul?
0: Copy.
2: Forty, I'm clear. One issue. Thank you for your help.
0: Copy that.

0: 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Yeah, elevator call, nothing heard. 3 West Main Terminal, elevator 1475.
1: We're out.

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1: Okay.

0: seizure with no arterial levels.
1: That's what's being reported, but then they're saying that about the ticket level, so it could be ticket level. Standby, we're trying to get a call back.
0: Copy, I'm in the area now. I don't see anyone.
2: Hey, I'll check the marchers.
0: Direct.
3: What are those two bags now?
4: 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I'll send out the page for the southeast. Thank you, sir.
3: Perfect.

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0: before.
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0: play back. Seeing that the passengers are declining, possibly made the alarm go off.
2: Six is on their way with four. No slowdown.
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1: 81, we're on eastbound Dulles Access Road, mile marker 3, first January motorist. It's going to be in a red sedan, hazards on. It's going to be under the bridge on the right shoulder. It's going to be two people standing on the right shoulder.

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0: Sir, full copy, 1644, Brink. 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
1: Canon 6, this is Santa Ana, and I'm currently going to a call in the midfield.
2: That's free. 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
1: You got.
0: This is also going to be a Browns call for a Fox unattended sitting between gate Charlie 27 and Charlie 28 by the charging station.
1: Copy, I've been on the lookout.
0: Copy.

0: Who's on Alpha? Go ahead.
1: Yes, we got a check now, the owner of the flag. I can't believe that. Some 2,000 has just returned.
0: Copy. Can I do for you direct? Or the unattended vehicle.

0: 234. 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So it's in there for 10 minutes.
1: For that outside of zone 2.
0: Sir, what's your name?

0: 34. So that's going to be inside near the B lobby of additional services.
1: Number 34, I'm in service.

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Speaking to you.

0: 34, I do not see any unattended bags up here at zone 2.
1: 34, copy, 1701.
2: Standing to negative.
1: 2, copy, 1701.
2: I'm still out here on the airway. I'm near Charlie 1. Was it the stairwell coming from the mobile lounge area by Charlie 1?

All busy lay buggers with my full copy. Right, be advised. On the playback, looks like it's an individual wearing an orange vest, blonde hair, blue t-shirt, black pants, and it's going to be a whiskey fiend.

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0: I'm out of one. 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South Metro. I got a Merlot oil for you whenever you're ready. Okay, 1027-2909-945. Last name Brown.
1: Copy, what is name? 1729.
2: Everyone, I was handed a social security card for an individual. I'll be taking this one off the phone.
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1: Hey.
0: Terminal 2 departures, door 3. I've got the higher tags out of Virginia at 909, Hotel Alpha Foxtrot. Should come back to a black Chevy Suburban occupied 1. I have a Virginia all well. Six, 6, 3, 6, 5, 7.

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1: Longo?
0: Yeah, the outlet here is smoking right now, actively, and Ivan from Swissport is called PSCC.
1: I come in, look. There's a metal. So how about the guy? Is he injured?

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1: Unattended carry-on luggage in front of United ticketing counter.
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0: 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You have engine 624, rescue 635, myself responding.
1: Are you okay? What are you responding? 1734.
2: Airport fire from Battalion 302. 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
1: Airport fire, you okay? Have you all mutual AEDs stage at vehicle gate 130? Medic
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1: 9-4-0-1 responding. Vehicle gate 130 is open.
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2: Battalion 302 from engine 303. On the scene, Secretary Airport Terminal, nothing evident. I'm going to have my own water and the connection at the end of the Zulu. I'm investigating with a cursory. Okay, engine 303, I'm directing your message. I'm going to make you the investigation group. When the tower arrives, I'm going to get them with you as well.

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1: 20.
0: Visitor 1475 at the main terminal for a nonverbal.
1: Sorry,
0: do you copy? Break 20, can disregard.
1: 20, I copy, thank you, 33.
0: 38. Now.
2: Yeah, I saw it in the notes.
0: Copy, hold your on scene with the crew of 3. 1730.

0: Battalion 302 is on the scene. I'm going to go ahead and establish the Zulu 6 command. Correction, Zulu 5.
1: Tampa, are you okay? Battalion 302 establishing command, Brigade Zulu 5, 1739.
2: Command investigation.
0: Go ahead.
2: Shorted out outlet. No extension. Medic 302 is evaluating one. Recommend hold with engine 303. First two medic unit, return to balance.
0: Command strike. Airport fire from Zulu 5 command.
1: Command.
0: Investigation groups reporting a shorted out outlet. We're going to hold it with their recommendation. You can return all the remaining units and the mutual units.
3: And I'll stop swimming.
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4: 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Should come back as a black GMC Yukon occupied one time. Also the mail in a while.
1: Yes.
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0: And I just want to update the employee that got the electric shock. He's going to get transported to get looked at.
1: Now, that is 30 seconds for your electricians.
0: All right, perfect. Thanks. Firing outlet, so should be, yeah, they just pulled up, so it should be a quick fix.
2: Do you know where they're getting transported to?
0: I think it's Weston.

0: 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Respond to gate Charlie 16, apron level for a door alarm. Check it. Metaphor, go ahead.
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0: 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Hello, congrats to your last name, Ba. 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

0: treatments are terminated. 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
1: 31.
2: One go.
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2: Right,

0: they got the outlet fixed and it's all safe now. 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
1: Yeah, well, thank you.
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1: Five, the platform boarding glass elevator.

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2: From aviation to Dallas Access, eastbound out of Virginia, Tango Lima, Virginia, Tango Lima Victor 2344. Only silver together, Corolla, two times.
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0: Okay, 8.1, Virginia Tech, Paul Bravo, 35, Victor, black BMW SUV. One time.

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1: Yes.
2: On a black Honda, Maryland tag, at MTC 5, 4415.
1: Copy.

0: please go ahead. This is at 11-3 for an unattended press.
1: Can I have your direct?
2: Yes. I got Eugene, on the unattended vehicle.
0: Okay, that's all. What was that location?
1: The MTC. Respond to Sunoco gas station for this possibly disoriented individual, maybe Indian male, white green shirt, gray pants, customer harassing him, and we'll...
3: Right.
1: Up 1828, but he's also wearing a white hat.
3: Wait, one, you can have me to that.
1: They're on copy, 1828.
4: Let's go one off, huh?
1: 51, go ahead.
4: Did you get any preferences for the flat? Should it all have enough? The 24 matrix, I've seen two

0: Alpha.
1: 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Option 2, diplomatic bridge.
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0: Five, I'm going to see if this is okay.
1: Five, copy, T-31.
0: T-27. Don't mind 2 minutes out.
1: 1831.
0: 3203 CTO of Hotel Vocational.
3: Hello, can you hear me, sir, please?
1: Person called Rita. Sorry, tell you direct.
0: Yeah, I said.

0: Anthony, Romeo 32.
1: Break. 2-23-34. Flight. It's on the British Airways. RP is wearing a blue dress, beige trim shoes, small green bag, and has long black hair. Give me the female. Give me the RP.
0: I'm lost the time. You called me in service. I can't tell that call.
1: I'm copy, 2-3-2.
0: 31 units, all set.
2: Order 4, I'm clear, one top.
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0: 33, I got a name and head for that for you.
1: Says.
0: Last name Banks, Bravo, Alpha, November, Kilo, Sierra. First name David, common spelling. Date of birth 6/30/80.
1: Okay. Copy. Yes.
0: 0-9-4-1-7-8-9.
1: Trying to get Charlie 4 for a force open door alarm, checking playback.

0: as of his departures.
1: Negative.
2: Okay.
1: The finish.
0: My response on the Black Charger, so I'll have my vehicle until I get a chance to drop it off at Wellsville Sound. What is the next call?
2: 42 units, okay. I'm going to make sure the individual leaves the premise.
0: 42, call 1839. Great, K9, the crew's going to be at Zone 2 departures. It's going to be at Black Charger, the Highlander SUV. Sure, good enough. 1839.

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0: 10-4 Alpha, I'm saying. Thank you.
1: 1850. 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

0: Sorry.
1: I'll be heading over to Officer. I'll just take a comment here. 20 is with the possible correction. 21 is a possible victim. He's taking a statement of facts.

Thank you, Juan Alpha. Can I get an SG plus for unattended recording SGP for Virginia Tech? I've been clear by K9 and 2.

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1: 15.

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0: 69-43-2 is the last five.
1: That's it, copy.
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0: This is your United City counter for a patron for a lost property. They left a laptop bag with two chargers. 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
1: 33, I'll get it.
2: Copy, 34, disregard.
1: Hold up. Copy, 29, thank you. Yeah, there's...

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1: You can hold me back in service. She's not sure where she left. It's not on the metro coming in. I can get him information for last time.
0: Copy, 1948.
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0: 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So it's operation shift at 2.
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1: Copy.

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1: Medic 301.
0: Airport officer, tell me, can you send them back to my location?
1: Alas, you came in broken.
0: Can you send airport ops to me?
1: Supercar, you okay? Officer's been outside. We'll get a ETA.